have a little Joy Somerville with featuring Marion Meadows. That's swag. Before that, Althea Renee, Now or Forever, Lynn Roundtree for Your Love, and the Potato Head People featuring Nana B started off the show with Morning Sun. We're going to keep it flowing with a little Yours Truly and my girl Allison Williams. This is called Soft and Warm. You're listening to Catch the Flow, and I'm your host, Marcus Johnson.

0: Yes, little jazz boys right there. Some guys from the D.C. area doing their thing. That is Big Papa. Before that, Dami and JB back with What Up. PJ Morton featuring Yeba. How Deep Is Your Love? And we started off with yours truly and my girl in North Carolina. Probably on our North Carolina station out of High Point, or is Winston-Salem, Winston-Salem State University. I think she's doing some stuff there in that town, man. There's a lot of stuff, great stuff going on in Greensboro and the Piedmont area. And man, shout out to everybody over there. It is a fun place to be, exciting place to visit, and a greater place to play. Give Allison a shout out for me. That's going to wrap our first set, and we'll be right back after this. It's Catch the Flow, and I'm your host, Marcus Johnson.
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4: When you talk about the quality, I mean, what you all have as a team and a staff here has taken this to a whole nother level of production, creativity that we haven't seen here in our community.
0: It's the second set of Catch the Flow. I'm yours, Marcus Johnson, and we're going to get this one started with an amazing pianist as well as a composer, producer. This is him featuring Layla Hathaway, and I had the chance to hear them do this in South Africa last month in Cape Town at the Cape Town, actually it was the Montreux Jazz Festival in French Hook, South Africa, which is right outside of Cape Town. Amazing night of performances, and they tore it up, no doubt. It's Robert Glasper, Layla Hathaway. This is Cherish the Day. You're listening to Catch the Flow, and I'm your host, Marcus Johnson.

Amish and Yusuf Zayas with I Did It For You. Before that, Bad Bad Not Good, Can't Leave the Night. Palafia featuring Anomaly and The Audacity. And Robert Glasper featuring Layla Hathaway and Cherish the Day. Let's keep it flowing with the little Arun, Shanoy, Matt Shell, Kelly O'Donohue, and Sam Oyavo with About Time. 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

0: You remind me. How about that? Little Patrice Rush in there. You're listening to Catch the Flow. I'm your host, Marcus Johnson. Before that, the Four Corners with Orbiting Habits. Alina Baraz and Gilly Matias with Make You Feel. Man, that is one that'll make you stop and think, right? Make you feel it, that vibe, that thing. Man, you put that on with the little flow candle, little flow wine, you're chilling, you have your total flow on. That's what it's all about. Before that, everyone, Shanoa and Matt Shell, featuring Kelly O'Donohue and Sam Olavo with About Time. You're listening to Catch the Flow. I'm your host, Marcus Johnson. The third set is on the other side of this break.
1: 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Kieran, you through the week with timeless love songs starting at 7 p.m. An exclusive Illinois Soul joint. 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Live on stage 5, June 18th, Central Illinois. Stand up. The dynamic husband and wife duo, Raphael and Whitney, are coming home with that neo soul, gospel, and R&B style after rocking the Grammy Awards, BET Awards, and the Super Bowl. And with the greats like Alicia Keys, Babyface, and John Legend. Showtime 5:30. Pull up early, because the house will be packed. And yeah, we raising the roof on this one.
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0: It's the third set of Catch the Flow. You know how we do it. We started off with something from yours truly. Man, I'm trying to get this record done, y'all. I am trying to get this record done. And with this travel schedule, shout out to DC for an amazing Mother's Day before sold out performances. Thank you to Busboys and Poets and the team up there for doing what they do. Oh, that's working out really well. But I can't get the record done because I'm performing. I was in Belize the week before that in LA, and 2 weeks before that I was in Cape Town. So I'm trying to knock it out piece by piece while running this business and being the father of a 13-year-old. I mean, I'm dealing with algebra and these other things, you know, right now, radiuses and pi r squared and all that kind of stuff. It's amazing what I do remember, and I thank God for that. But it's hard, and so I am working to be diligent and disciplined to get it done. I promise. Now let me shut up and play. This is something from the new record. It's called At the Front Door. I hope you like the vibe. Yeah, it's time to roll down the windows, put the seat back early. It's not the lounge set, but this is how I get my lounge flow on, y'all.

is a classic. That and Sarah, right? Man, I remember Jonathan Butler was, he was a hit artist, an R&B artist. And then I found out that he played guitar as well. Like, what? And when you go to Cape Town, the musicians over there are like top notch. They, you know, it's a different kind of competition. I think even some people can get, you know, lax in the United States. They are about showing up on time, getting it done, playing it the right way. And here's 9 other ways that you can play it. And Jonathan Butler was one of the people, along with Hugh Masekela, that really kicked that off. So I see him from time to time around the country. And that was just, to see him is like, I'm a fan. Even though I'm your boy, I'm a fan too. Before that, Dwayne Smitty Smith, before DuPont Park, Paul Jackson Jr. with BFAM, Brothers from Another Mother. And I think that was with Michael Lincoln. And we started off the set with something from yours truly in my new record, Journey. It's called At the Front Doors. Keep it flowing, y'all. Here's Lettuce with Get Greasy. 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

0: Herbie Hancock is wrapping up that set with Sly. Before that, 480 East, Busted Flush. Lettuce started off that set with Get Greasy. That wraps the third set, so you know what's coming next. It's the fourth set of Catch the Flow with the best of lo-fi, chill hop, and jazz hop. The lounge set is coming. It's Catch the Flow, and I'm your host, Marcus Johnson.
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0: Welcome to the fourth set of Catch the Flow. This is the place and probably the only place on your radio dial where you'll be able to hear the best in lo-fi, chill hop, and jazz hop. And I would put that up on a cow sheet to be like, this is the only place you're getting it. Therefore, if you're listening to it on whatever particular station, make sure that you support them, please, because we wouldn't be here without them, and you wouldn't be listening to this great music without them. Let's get it flowing. Gonna start this one off with a little Tense, T-N-S-E. This is Dominicana, the Salsa Trap remix. You're listening to Catch the Flow. I'm your host, Marcus Johnson, and it's the Lounge Set.

Songa right there. She said, Epic High with Blossom. Juan Rios with Asahar. Milo Mills with Yesterday. Intense TNSE with Dominicana to start off the lounge. That way we're going to keep it flowing. This is a little yours truly with my man Eric Fredrickson right here, our producer. This is Masquenada from Flow Chill Lo-Fi Jazz. It's a remix. This is Catch the Flow. I'm your host, Marcus Johnson, and it's the lounge set.

0: had Pete Rock and CL Smooth. That goes out to my buddy Jerome, and that is Searching. He gave me that one, and he's like, Marcus, you know, you got to hear this. I think this is smoking. I'm like, man, I've been on this since I got into hip hop, right? So, like, mid-90s, after they did Reminisce, to see what Pete Rock did as a producer. That's why we play Pete's instrumental so much. It's a testament to the classic nature of how they mashed things up. Pete Rock, J Dilla, and, you know, the crew like that, man, the things that they've done to launch lo-fi, show hop, and jazz hop has helped to continue, you know, the genre and the expansion of the genre. I listen to a lot of Tribe Called Quest. A lot of us who listen to smooth urban jazz are hip hop graduates, and, you know, we'll still throw on, you know, LL, we'll throw on some Heavy D, we'll throw on some Tribe, Black Sheep, things like that. But when you take away the words, you have this. And, you know, I think it's worth taking a listen. Go back, listen to the instrumental versions of some of your favorite hip-hop tracks. And that's jazz hop. That's lo-fi. That's where we are, and that's what we do at the Lounge Set. So shout out to Pete Rock. That's Pete Rock and CL Smooth, Searching, the remix. La Danse was second one before that. Gorillaz was Soundcheck. And yours truly, my man Eric Fredrickson, with a little Mas Que Nada. Well, we end the show with the flow expression of the week, or the flow quote of the week. And this one, it's pretty simple, but a lot of people don't really practice it. It's simple. It says, push harder than yesterday if you want a different tomorrow. Push harder than yesterday if you want a different tomorrow. There is a concept out there, kind of, it's called like the 1%. And not that you're in the 1%, but it's a goal and a discipline where you do all that you can to make sure that you get better at what you do, or you refine yourself. I like that term, better than better, right? You refine yourself at the rate of 1% per day. So if there's something that you want to do, get better at it 1% per day. Okay, Marcus, I hear you. Marcus, what about your record? I'm working on it. I'm doing the 1%. I'm probably getting 1% a day in on it, right? But, like, it's everything in life. If you want to, like, if you need to work on your abs, you can do it at 1%. Nobody's saying you can't even start off with one sit-up. And then next, you know, the next day, make sure that you do 2 sit-ups. And then the next day, you do 4 sit-ups. And then the next day, you do 6. And then you do 8. And before you know it, you're going to be doing so many that you won't need to count them. And then you're going to, funny, other thing is going to happen is the benefits. You're going to feel better when you get up out of a chair or out of a car that's riding low. And I always speak in, you know, analogy, because I think that you get to see that it's the same thing when you're working on abs or at the gym, or the same thing when you're working on piano and learning how to play it. It's the same thing where if you have a relationship that you value, that if you get better at it 1% per day, pretty soon you're just smoking at it, right? And so that is like, and it also, it gives you something to do forever, because you can always get better by 1%. Well, Marcus, don't I get to 100%? That goes back to geometry and the idea of a parabola, right? And people talk about, like, in trading, oh, it's parabolic. And I hear people give explanations and they really don't know what parabolic means. They can show you what it looks like, but a parabola is where you have, like, that break in a hockey stick that gets closer and closer and closer and closer to the edge, but it never gets there. It's the same concept that the founding fathers of this country put in the Constitution of a more perfect union. What about a more perfect you? I'm down with that. And how do you do that? 1% per day. And if you can do more than that, that's great. But all you need to do is 1% per day, and you will be able to do things for the love of you. And that's all I want. Hey, y'all, I'm back on tour. There's so much going on. We just launched the new candle line, and that's going well. You have the candles where you have the QR code to get you to our lifestyle experiences for a flow lifestyle. We just got back from Belize and Vines and Paradise, a wine and jazz festival. We had Mother's Day at Busboys and Poets. amazing, and it's working. It's a lot of work. It's hard. It's sitting in airplanes, you know, for 14 and 15 hours at a time. You know, even if it's 2 hours or 5 hours at a time, it's still, it's work, you all. It's hard work. I am so happy to be able to do it. I thank each and every one of you for it. Coming up, I'm going to be in Petersburg. I'm going to be in Atlanta. I'm going to be in Fayetteville. I'm going to be back in D.C. continuing our local tour of Busboys and Poets as we go round and round and round. We go with new music. And if you want to find out what I'm doing, where I'm speaking, what we do with the candles, etc., you can always do it at MarcusJohnson360.com. Also, you can now go to flowlifestyle.com. That's F-L-O lifestyle.com. And when you get there, you see, you know, these things that you can insert into your life that hopefully enhance them. It's lifestyle enhancement. That's what this whole thing is about. Doing things for the love of you. I love you. I love you. I love you. And always do your flow. This is Catch the Flow, and I'm your host, Marcus Johnson. On behalf of myself and Eric Fredrickson, our producer here, we're going to catch you next time. Peace.
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Thanks for stopping by the New Urban Jazz Lounge. We celebrate music, but in particular contemporary jazz, with touches of urban and Brazilian flavors. This is show number 859. Bob Baldwin here. Greetings from the Caribbean once again. Hope you're having a great, wonderful summer so far. We got some new music that just came out. I'd like to share it with you. Let's get it started from Detroit. Mr. Lynn Roundtree on the trumpet with Believe It. This is the New Urban Jazz Lounge, and we all

0: Harris II on the keys with Summer 86 brand new music here at the Newark Jazz Lounge, where we also heard Geneva 5 and Ocean Breeze. Brand new music from guitarist Paul Brown to Get Down and Gerald Albright, his latest, Living My Best Life. Flynn Roundtree got us started with Believe It. Got some classic David Sanborn around the corner, as well as brand new William Green and the latest from Nelson Rangel and Randall Clark here at the New Urban Jazz Lounge. 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

0: Islamic with his latest release, Say What, here at the New York Jazz Lounge. He's been enjoying some successful shows around the U.S., originally from Guyana. Brand new music from Lemmick. Randall Clark with Concerned Citizen. Jeff Lorber on the keys. William Green with his latest from Atlanta. The classic Total record, Africa. Nelson Rangel with Giants. And David Sanborn with Daydreaming. As we wrap up set number two, around the corner we've got some fantastic Brazilian music, including Ivan Lins. And something brand new from Nathan and Noah East. And some classic Jeff Lorber around the corner here at the New River Jazz Lounge.
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0: just heard the Island of Temples in the background from keyboardist Jeff Lorber. Fantastic music gets you through your day or evening, as well as Azimuth with Arabuta, brand new music from the brand new album Marco Passo. We got some fantastic brand new music from keyboardist Noah East, the son of Mr. Nathan East on the bass. Beautiful track called Remnants. Hope that you enjoyed that brand new music. And Yvonne Lenz released a CD, a live CD in 2024. He did his version, his original version of the legendary track Velas, later recorded by Quincy Jones. Hour number one's in the books. If you missed any part of the show, newurbanjazz.com. Click a button. This is on demand. And I got some shows coming up later on this summer, so stay tuned for that. More information, BobBaldwin.com. 1 hour down, one to go. The New Urban Jazz Lounge is provided by the African American Public Radio Consortium. 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

Welcome back to hour number two here at the New Urban Jazz Lounge. Bob Baldwin here, you there. Sit back, relax, enjoy this wonderful music that's in store for you. Get started with drummer Youssef Dais teaming up with Tom Misch. Fantastic record. What kind of music?

0: Silco and Rod on the keys here for the album Colors here to Dope Jazz Lounge. Brand new music from Norman Brown with Casual Cool, produced by Paul Brown, and Paul Brown with Spill the Beans from brand new album So Much to Say. We play some of that in hour number one. Some funky music from Maceo Parker, Across the Track, Spill the Beans, and Tom Bish and Yusef Diaz with What Kind of Music. Coming up is set number two, some classic Crusaders, as well as Byron Miller, the latest from Paul Brown once again, and Lyle Mays, classic music, here at the New Urban Jazz Lounge. 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
4: What we have to have is we have to continue to have publicly funded voices to have that sense of independence, to have that sense of, you know, we're not beholden to anybody except the folks in our community. 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We're not beholden to one owner who wants to come from a particular perspective.

0: Boss Flo here to Newer Jazz Lounge. Guitarist Jeremy Hector from Guyana. Brand new music. Hope you enjoyed that. Lyle Mays with a classic Before You Go, and Paul Brown's latest release, a track called My Sweet Baby, Byron Miller. Better Days Are Coming. Crusaders got us started with Southern Comfort. As we wrap up set number two, we got one more set to go. We'll take it right back down to Brazil with the Joyous Marcos Valley, Sabrina Melieros, and something brand new from Mamand. As we wrap up hour number two, come on back one more time for us. This is the New Urban Jazz Lounge.
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Couldn't Help Myself. His album's called Dreamcatcher. He recorded it during COVID in 2020. Very well thought out music from guitar man Lee Ritenour. Mongo Santa Maria with Watermelon Man, written by Herbie Hancock, of course, from Mongo's greatest hits. He put that Latin jazz spin on it and took it to the next level. Hiromi on the piano, her trio with Anthony Jackson on bass and Simon Phillips on drums with Life Goes On, and Tanya Maria on the road with Steve Gadd and Anthony Jackson. He can do it. The album's called Europe. Fantastic live set from Tanya Maria. And that wraps up hour number two. If you missed any part of the show, newurbanjazz.com. Click a button that says On Demand. We'll take care of the rest. Again, I'll be in Atlanta on December 6th at the Perfect Note. BobBaldwin.com. Still in the studio doing some stuff. Got some interesting tracks to share with you in 2026. Can't wait. You know, it's still in the oven cooking a little bit, if you know what I mean. All right, until we meet again, 6 days and 22 hours, meet me in the office right here. We'll do it all over again. You don't want to miss not even a minute, because you do not want to miss any of this groove. You guys take care. We'll talk to you real soon.

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5: This is Jazz Night in America. I'm Christian McBride. We're back for another edition of our crate digging series, where I handpick some concerts from the Jazz and Lincoln Center archives. They say the eyes are the windows to the soul, but in my opinion, it's a person's music or record collection. If I looked at yours, I bet I'd get a true glimpse of your personality and taste. Flip through my stacks, and you'll see, of course, a lot of James Brown, a lot of Frank Sinatra, a lot of Gamble and Huff, and a good helping of that Minneapolis sound. Ain't nothing wrong with getting down to the bird from time to time, you know? Now, the artist we're featuring this week might not be a household name, but he's a staple in my library. I've got his Sideman albums, releases from his bands, and a bunch of live bootleg tapes. You could say I'm a completist. And I can almost guarantee you that his work can be found in most jazz collections, big or small. I'm talking about the late, great keyboard heavyweight, Joseph Zawinul. Born and raised in Vienna during the heat of World War II, Zawinul filled his early years with music, picking up the accordion and studying classical piano. After falling in love with the sounds of jazz on American Armed Forces radio, Joe made his way to the United States for an education at the Berklee School of Music. After only 1 week at college, Joe began picking up gigs with trumpeter Maynard Ferguson, and eventually joining the groups of Dinah Washington and the Cannonball Adderley. Joe was me. Just like the greats of his homeland before him, Mozart, Haydn, Mahler, Zawinul and his pugilistic Austrian soul will leave a permanent stamp on music. Constantly evolving, he became a storyteller through innovation and composition. Mercy, Mercy, Mercy with Cannonball's Quintet. In a Silent Way with Miles Davis. And the monster hit Birdland from the group he co-led with Wayne Shorter, Weather Report. More on that later. With his group, the Zawinul Syndicate, from 2006 at Rose Hall at Jazz and Lincoln Center, this is Orient Express.

0: That was Scarlet Woman. Before that was Orient Express. The Zawinul Syndicate with Alegre Correa on guitar, Lindley Mart on bass, Roger B. Wandu on drums, Jorge Bezerra Jr. on percussion, Aziz Samawi on vocals and percussion, and Joe Zawinul on keyboards. Scarlet Woman originally appeared on the 1974 Weather Report album, Mysterious Traveler. The tune was written by Zawinul, Wayne Shorter, and this man right here.
1: 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Joe was always concerned about reaching the people, not losing the people in the audience.
0: When we return, we celebrate 50 years of Weather Report. I'll chat with some alumni of the band, including co-founder Wayne Shorter. This is Jazz Night in America. I'm Christian McBride.

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1: Back in the day, the sun peeking in, house getting cleaned, and you waiting on that dance show to hit the screen. Illinois Soul brings that Saturday morning feeling back with the Illinois Soul Scramble Board. 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
3: Welcome back to Jazz Night in America. I'm Christian McBride. This week, our crate digging series continues. My chance to share some gems from the Jazz and Lincoln Center archive. I dug up a concert with an artist that's always in heavy rotation at my crib, Joe Zawinul. 50 years ago, jazz itself was in transition. Rock and roll, rhythm and blues, and soul music started to permeate the scene, and audience tastes were changing too. Pianist Joe Zawinul, who had recently left Cannonball Adderley's band, was eager to take his music to new places, bringing his fascination with synthesizers and keyboards along with him. In walked saxophonist Wayne Shorter, who departed Miles Davis's group and was looking to take a similar journey.
4: And we started talking about, let's get together and get a band together. Let's get a different kind of band.
3: Like a big bang for the music, the two teamed up and Weather Report was born. But forget the label fusion. Weather Report was its own category of unpretentious, badass music. I spoke to Wayne about how they were looking to change things up from the get-go on the first song on their first album.
4: We opened it with grand piano. Joe slamming down inside the strings with his hand. And then what we did was I would wait, and after you hit the strings, I'd play a note on the soprano sax underneath the hood of the piano hood.
3: Wow.
4: You catch the echo of the strings, but without the sound of my horn. That,
3: throughout the band's history, Wayne and Joe were the two constants. For bass players, Zawinul always had a thing for cats from Philly. Victor Bailey, Jaco Pastorius, and Alfonso Johnson.
5: Must be something in the water, huh?
6: That's right, that's right.
3: Before he got the gig, Alfonso remembers the first time he heard Weather Report in person.
5: It was just stupid. You know?
6: Yeah. Right.
5: So it was
6: right.
5: This unimaginable sonic. It was like a rock band, but a jazz band at the same time.
6: Right.
5: And it was
6: right.
5: Just amazing. They bought the house down, man.
6: But then once you came in there, like, the band became funkier, if I may say.
5: Yeah.
6: More gravity.
5: Yeah. Absolutely. And it felt like we were really kind of cutting edge. You know, we were kind of, I don't want to say redefining popular music, but opening some other possibilities.
3: Alfonso would play in the band from 1973 to 1976. Weather Report would switch up drummers too, a lot. Alfonso told me that the drum chair was like a revolving door.
5: Oh, God. Most of those drummers were good drummers, but they were so intimidated. I mean, you know, so was I, you know,
6: right,
5: just being
6: right
5: on stage with your two heroes. But at some point, you have to kind of say, hey, it's time to play.
7: Hi, my name is Peter Erskine, and I was fortunate enough to play with Weather Report from the years 1978 to 1982, thereby setting world record.
6: All kidding aside, drummer Peter Erskine, along with bassist Jaco Pastorius, gave Weather Report arguably its tightest formation. Before he got the gig, Peter was a fan. He recalls hearing the album Heavy Weather and said he'd never heard anything sound like it.
7: As great as all the other Weather Report albums were, this was an entirely new, effervescent look at life.
6: Mm-hmm.
7: And everything about it sparkled. This is the version of Weather Report I've been waiting for my whole life.
6: So when he got the call, Peter was prepared.
7: I'd studied all the music, so every tune we got to, I'm playing it. And we end with Gibraltar. This repeating this boop boop boop boop boop up.
6: Yeah.
7: Boop boop do let's go. So, you know, it's gonna end at some point. Joe gives a boop boop boop boop boop up. So we end. The three of them start laughing and high-fiving. I take this to be a pretty good sign.
6: And it was a good sign. The band's leaders, Joe Zawinul and Wayne Shorter, kept Peter on board for years during the peak of their popularity. Joe offered a lot of tough love to his bandmates, and it paid off.
7: I was that drummer they were hoping for.
6: Yeah.
7: As time went on in the band, I started looking for signals from Joe. Did he approve? And then Joe starts treating sound checks as drum lessons. And you know, Joe came from the old school, so there was a bit of the macho thing. And I mean, believe it or not, after the first rehearsal at some point, I got a reading assignment from Joe. It was to read Nietzsche.
6: Uh-huh, right.
7: So all of a sudden, there I am reading Man and Superman and kind of getting an idea of how that kind of fit into this mystery of what was Weather Report.
6: After the group disbanded, Zawinul kept many Weather Report tunes in his repertoire. It was hard not to. After being together for 15 years, the band left behind a rich, timeless catalog, ethereal yet rooted, out there but in hand with tradition, reaching somewhere on a collective voyage of Joe and Wayne Shorter.
4: We had a good time. We had an adventure. We like going for it, whatever it is. Go for it. And when we start to spell that out with a lot of interviews, we said, are we going to try to do some music without capital letters, no paragraphs, no commas, no periods? It's just do music that has all that stuff that exists in the world. You know, like waterfalls, mountain valleys, gullies.
6: Let's head back to the stage of Jazz Lincoln Center in 2006 with the Zawinul Syndicate's arrangement of Madagascar from Weather Report's 1980 album, Night Passage.

That was the Zawinul Syndicate with Madagascar, initially recorded by Weather Report. The Zawinul Syndicate is Alegre Correa on guitar, Lindley Mart on bass, Roger Biwandu on drums, Jorge Bezerra Jr. on percussion, Aziz Samawi on vocals and percussion, and Joe Zawinul on keyboards. When we come back, more sonic globetrotting from the Zawinul Syndicate's 2006 performance. This is Jazz Night in America. I'm Christian McBride.

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1: 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I'm Christian McBride. Keyboardist Joe Zawinul.
2: Like you have prime colors, you only have 5-6 really different instruments. You have the woodwinds, you have double reeds and single reed instruments in the woodwind section. You have brass, which is all more or less the same, just different ranges. You have the strings and you have percussion. That's about it. And I felt the music I wanted to play, even when I was a kid, I always had an orchestral mentality. I was out to give a group a distinctive character. I'm choosing my own sounds. When I have a sound, I can tell you a story. And for me, storytelling is the only thing I've ever done.
1: The final chapter of Joe Zawinul's story was written with the band we've been hearing from tonight, the Zawinul Syndicate, which he led until his death in 2007. The characters of this moment shared the styles of countries like Brazil, Mauritius, and Morocco. The sounds of America may have brought Joe here, but the sounds of the world enriched and inspired him, truly embodying the promise of fusion. To me, Joe Zawinul's legacy is the prototype of what every musician should strive for. Dyed in the wool of titans and carrying that tradition throughout a career, always absorbing, always evolving, always challenging. Let's close out the show with the Zawinul Syndicate in true form. This is Borges Buenos Aires Part 1, followed by Patriots.

0: Jazz Night in America is a production of WBGO, Jazz and Lincoln Center, and NPR Music. The music was recorded by Sandra Palmer Grassi, Jeff Rothman, and Rob McCumber. Special thanks to Tony Zawinul, Jake Cohen, Steve Rath, Carolina Shorter, and Seth Applebaum. This week's episode was written and produced by Trevor Smith. Our executive producer is Stephen A. Williams. Saraya Muhammad is the executive producer at NPR Music, and Sonali Mehta is the executive director. I'm Christian McBride.
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From his recording, Sonic Realities, we heard from James Wideman on piano, along with Harvey S. Bass, Alvester Garnett on drums, and we heard the composition Steeplechase. Thank you so much for joining me. You're with D. Alexander. Great things in store for you, just for you. So I hope that you will stick around and we'll have a great time. I appreciate you tuning in and sharing this time with me. So let's have a great one. Stay with me. You're with D. Alexander, and this is Jazz.

from Caligram Records, a newly formed label out of Chicago. That's Steve Million and his quartet. Steve's on piano with Mark Feldman on violin, Eric Hochberg bass, Bob Rummage drums. From his recording, Perfectly Spaced, we heard his composition, The Mirror. Right before that, John Coltrane from My Favorite Things with But Not For Me. Here's Tammy McCann, title track from her recording, Do I Move You?

Thank you so much for tuning in during this hour. More music coming up, so stay with me. You're with D. Alexander, and this is Jazz.

That's Ornette Coleman from Sound Museum, the title track, along with Jerry Allen on piano, Charnet Moffett bass, Donardo Coleman on drums. Before that, we heard from Yumi Lee from her recording, composer, pianist from her recording, Introspection. We heard her composition, Wavelength. Let's continue with a phenomenal vocalist by the name of Vinks from his recording, Rooms in My Father's House. Let's take a listen to Porch Light.

the queen herself, Dinah Washington, from the best of Dinah Washington from the Roulette years, I'll Close My Eyes. And before that, we heard from Robert Glasper and his trio from Mood, In Passing. And you've heard this music right here with me, Dee Alexander. Thank you for joining me. This is Jazz.

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It's the Black public media station you've been waiting for.

trumpeter Roy Hargrove from his recording Ear Food, we heard a Larry Willis composition, To Wisdom the Prize, and he's supported by Justin Robinson on alto, Danton Bowler bass, Montez Coleman drums, and Gerald Clayton on piano. Thank you so much for joining me during this hour. You're with D. Alexander. Great music in store for you. So stay with me. This is Jazz.

that's Bruce Williams from Private Thoughts, The Price We Pay for Peace. And right before that, Miss Carmen Lundy from Modern Ancestors with Burden Down, Burden Down. Let's continue with Kamasi Washington from the epic Ask Him.

Stacy Kent on vocals from her recording and the title track, Dreamsville. She's supported by Jim Tomlinson on tenor, and he's also the arranger. David Newton, piano. Colin Oxley, guitar. Simon Thorpe, bass. And Jasper Kohlberg on drums. And right before that, we heard from Donald Byrd from Byrd's Word. Got you going and coming. Here's Lee Morgan, the Sidewinder.

Alan Harris, There She Goes, from Live at the Blue Llama. And you've heard it right here with me, Dee Alexander, and this is Jazz.

I just love the sound of Joe Henderson on tenor with Wynton Marsalis trumpet, Stephen Scott piano, Christian McBride bass, Gregory Hutchinson on drums with Lush Life, celebrating the music of Billy Strayhorn. We heard Rain Check. Thank you for joining me. You're with D. Alexander. This is Jazz.

the 1987 live recording of Carmen McRae, Betty Carter duets, released on American Music Hall Records. We heard their rendition of Stolen Moments. Right before that, pianist-composer Mr. Mark Carey from his recording Trillium, we heard the composition Peacemaker, and he's supported by Taurus Mateen on bass and Nasheed Waits on drums. Coming up, Mr. Dwight Tribble from his Inspirations recording with Trying Times.

Black Art Jazz Collective from the recording Ascension, and they are Wayne Escoffery on saxophone with this composition, Involuntary Servitude, which is his composition. Also with Jeremy Pelt on trumpet, James Burton III trombone, Victor Gould piano, Mark Whitfield Jr. on drums, and Rashawn Carter on bass. And you heard it right here with me, Dee Alexander, and this is jazz.

Jeff Bradfield on tenor, Richard D. Johnson piano, John Tate bass, and Samuel Jewell on drums from Our Heroes, and we heard Richard D. Johnson's composition, Loved Ones. Right before that, we heard from Ulysses Owens Jr. from Songs of Freedom on the Resilience Music Alliance label with the composition Baltimore, with Theo Blackman on vocals. Let's continue with Jennifer Wharton's Bonegasm from Grit and Grace with the composition Uncertainty.

the sound of Coleman Hawkins from Desafinado with I'm Looking Over My Four-Leaf Clover. And before that, Brandy Younger from Brand New Life with If It's Magic. Thank you so much for joining me. You're with D. Alexander. This is Jazz.

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That's Mr. Clark Terry on trumpet from his recording Portraits, supported by Victor Gaskin bass and Lewis Nash on drums, along with Don Friedman on piano. Thank you for joining me. You're with D. Alexander. More music coming up. This is Jazz.

Kenny Burrell on guitar with Frank West on flute from the recording Monday Stroll, also supported by Eddie Jones on bass and Gus Johnson on drums. We heard the composition Southern Exposure. And before that, you heard my group, D. Alexander's Evolution Ensemble from Sketches of Light with Truth Will Set You Free. Here is Miles Davis. 2-2.

Spirit Ensemble from their recording Ancestral Calling with River. And you heard it right here with me, Dee Alexander, and this is Jazz.

Hailing from Denmark, Miss Senna Ig, from her recording entitled Dreams with Head Over High Heels. And before that, music from Archie Shepp from Attica Blues. Blues for George Jackson. Let's continue with this music with Danny Grisette from Remembrance with a Digital Bigfoot.

After skyrocketing into the European jazz scene as a sideman with some of the finest names on the Scandinavian jazz scene today, recent years have seen inter-Scandinavian drummer Snorre Kirk emerging as a full-fledged artist and composer in his own right. From his recording Tangerine Rhapsody with Stephen Riley on saxophone, we heard the composition Unsentimental. Thank you so much for joining me during this hour of music. Until we are together again, please take care of yourself. Live every minute. Put yourself in it. Let those that are near and dear to you, let them know now how much you love them, because the next moment, as we all know, is not promised. Please take care of yourself. You're with D. Alexander. This is Jazz.

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Steve Turay on trombone with his Smoke Sessions recording Generations. We heard Sweet Dreams. Thank you so much for joining me. You're with D. Alexander, and this is Jazz.

Steve Cardenas, Ben Allison, and Ted Nash. Healing Power, the music of Carla Bley with Ida Lupino. Right before that, we heard from the lady herself, Miss Carla Bley, from her recording Sextet with Lawns. Let's continue with Terrell Stafford from his recording Between Two Worlds. Here's Two Hearts as One.

Gregory Porter from All Rise, Modern Day Apprentice. And you've heard it right here with me, D. Alexander, and this is Jazz.

Miss Shirley Horn from I Remember Miles with Basin Street Blues. Before that, we heard from Mr. Jeff Bradfield and his quintet from the recording Quaver from the Chicago record label Caligram Records. And we heard his composition Plucky. And he's supported by Russ Johnson trumpet, Scott Hesse guitar, Clark Summers bass, Dana Hall on drums. Let's continue with Storyville Records' own new album, Danish Rain, from two of the most exciting new artists in jazz, the supreme Scandinavian bassist Thomas Fonensbach and the young jazz superstar pianist Justin Coughlin. From the recording Danish Rain, let's take a listen to Herbie Hancock's Driftin'.

includes Thielemans from his recording Images. We heard his rendition of Giant Steps. He's on harmonica. And right before that, we heard from Miss Samara Joy from Terry Lynn Carrington's recording New Standards Volume 1 with Carla Blaze, Lawns, Two Hearts. And you've heard this music right here with me, Dee Alexander. And this is Jazz.

A very young Pat Martino in 1967 playing Antonio Carlos Jobim's Once I Love, and he's backed up by the great organist Trudy Pitts. I'm Jana Lee Ross. Thanks so much for listening to Jazz with me. 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

That is called Bernie's Tune, recorded in 1952, the Jerry Mulligan Quartet, with Chet Baker, very early Chet Baker, and before that we heard very late Chet Baker, Chet's final recording, 35 years after that one, Chet Live in Tokyo in 1987, that was called Arbor Way. I'm Jana Lee Ross. Thanks for listening to Jazz with me.

One of the grandest ladies of jazz, Shirley Horn, at the piano and singing these tunes slower than everybody ever attempted to sing them. And she's the only one who pulls the ballads off that way. That Old Devil Called Love. And that was Shirley Horn live in Paris in the early 90s. Her usual sidemen of Charles Abels on bass and Steve Williams on drums from her CD, I Love You, Paris. And it sounds like Paris loves Shirley. I'm Jana Lee Ross. Thanks so much for listening to Jazz with me. You can get in touch anytime and let us know what you love about jazz. 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

From the album Standards, pianist Noah Haidu with bassist Peter Washington and drummer Lewis Nash. Someday My Prince Will Come, opening this hour of jazz for us. Hi, I'm John Hill. I'll be your host.

a couple of, that's Walla tunes in that set. Here, performed by the Jim Self John Ciardini Quintet. Jim Self is the tubaist. John Ciardini plays guitar. It's an LA-based band with bassist Ken Wild, drummer Kendall Kay, and trumpet player Ron Stout. Of course, that was Ain't Misbehavin' by way of Tiptoe Through the Tulips. And we opened that set with a classic Charles Mingus sextet featuring Eric Dolphy on flute, recorded at Cornell University in 1964, unbeknownst to a lot of people until the tape was resurrected some 40 years later by Mingus' widow, Sue. Bassist Charles Mingus with trumpeter Johnny Coles. Clifford Jordan was the saxophonist. Jackie Baird at the piano. The drummer, Danny Richmond. And, of course, Eric Dolphy there on flute with Fats Waller's Jitterbug Waltz. Cornell, 1964. The Charles Mingus sextet with Eric Dolphy. Mingus described during this session as elated. Very different from the musical curmudgeon that he is often portrayed as. We're listening to jazz. I'm John Hill.

Music from an album called New Directions. New looks at some old Blue Note material. Of course, that was Horace Silver's song For My Father with a very interesting new arrangement. Featuring on saxes, Greg Osby and Mark Shim with Stefan Harris on vibes, the pianist Jason Moran. Taurus Mateen was the bassist and the drummer Nasheet Waits. The album New Directions. Ahead of it, Christy Daschle, vocalist Christy Daschle from her album called Journey in Black. That was an original composition she calls Influence, with Christy herself at the piano, along with bassist Alan Johnson and Romare Mendez on drums. Vocalist, composer Christy Daschle, her album called Journey in Black. And we opened that set with music from an anthology release from the great percussionist Pete Escovedo. And it's interesting looking at this album. It's always been pretty much a family affair with the Escovedos. That tune took us back all the way to 1972 with an introduction called La Piedra del Sol when Pete was a principal in the band Azteca. And we heard the tune Vera Cruz, taken from the album Solo 2, featuring Pete's daughter Sheila Escovedo, or Sheila E. Pete and Sheila Escovedo, along with Juan Escovedo on congas. Peter Michael Escovedo was the drummer. Jonathan Montes at the piano. Bassist Oscar Cartaya with a horn section consisting of Serafin Aguilar and Stephen Mofongo Giraldo on trumpets. Trombonist Arturo Velasco with Justo Almario on flute. The guitarist Ray Oviedo. Lifetime Anthology from Pete Escovedo opening the set. We're listening to jazz.

Nicely done. Jeremy Monteiro, from the album Jeremy Monteiro Sings Softly As I Leave You. Ben Poe took that bass solo. Noah Hajdu ahead of it from the album Standards, with Wayne Shorter's Anna Maria featuring saxophonist Steve Wilson, bassist Peter Washington, and drummer Lewis Nash. I'm John Hill. Thanks for joining me for Jazz This Hour. I'll see you later. Subject of the documentary, The Drum Also Waltzes, drummer Max Roach, here with trumpeter Clark Terry from their album Friendship.

0: This is Weekend Edition from NPR News. I'm Aisha Roscoe.
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0: Let the praises begin. 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
1: Get somebody and say, I feel a breakthrough coming your way. Tell them it's a mighty move of God, and it's going to change your day.

Music from Tasha Cobb Leonard's and You Know My Name. I'm George Majette. Here's Isaac Carey with her as we bring you the top gospel songs of the week. Inside the Cut

0: That's Marvin Sapp. Right now is Anthony Brown in Group Therapy.
1: You're looking at one. You're looking at one. You have no idea what God has brought me out of. You can't even tell when you look at me. I've been in a season of miracles. This is

0: 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So stay right there.
1: Hey, Central Illinois family. Got an Alexa? 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
1: Get somebody and say, I feel a breakthrough coming your way. Tell them it's a mighty move of God, and it's going to change your day.

Music from Tasha Cobb Leonard's and You Know My Name. I'm George Majet. Here's Isaac Carey with her as we bring you the top gospel songs of the week. Inside the Cut.

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1: You're looking at one. You're looking at one. You have no idea what God has brought me out of. You can't even tell when you look at me. I've been in a season of miracles. This is

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and handed a piece of paper that he had been writing on. 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
0: Now the UFC is allowed on the White House lawn and preparing to stage fights there. 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

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Doing it to you in 3D. So groovy that I dig me. Once upon a time called now.

Yeah, I dig. Let me put my sunglasses on. That's the law around here. You got to wear your sunglasses so you can feel cool. Gangsta lean. Y'all should dig my sun rooftop. Well, all right. Hey, I was digging on y'all funk for a while. Sound like it got a 3 on it, though, to me. And I was down south and I heard some funk with some main ingredients like Doobie Brothers, Blue Magic, David Bowie. It was cool. But can you imagine Doobie in your funk? Ho! W-E-F-U-N-K. We funk.

0: Illinois Soul and Krenner Center for the Performing Arts are bringing the heat this Juneteenth. Live on Stage 5, June 18th, Central Illinois, stand up. The dynamic husband and wife duo, Raphael and Whitney, are coming home with that neo-soul, gospel, and R&B style after rocking the Grammy Awards, BET Awards, and the Super Bowl. And with the grace like Alicia Keys, Babyface, and John Legend. Showtime 5:30. Pull up early, because the house will be packed. And yeah, we raising the roof on this one. 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

Illinois Soul and Kreiner Center for the Performing Arts are bringing the heat this Juneteenth. Live on Stage 5, June 18th, Central Illinois, stand up. The dynamic husband and wife duo, Raphael and Whitney, are coming home with that neo soul, gospel, and R&B style after rocking the Grammy Awards, BET Awards, and the Super Bowl. And with the grace like Alicia Keys, Babyface, and John Legend. Showtime 5:30. Pull up early, because the house will be packed. And yeah, we raising the roof on this one. 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
1: 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The dynamic husband and wife duo, Raphael and Whitney, are coming home with that neo-soul, gospel, and R&B style after rocking the Grammy Awards, BET Awards, and the Super Bowl. And with the grace like Alicia Keys, Babyface, and John Legend. Showtime 5:30. Pull up early, because the house will be packed. And yeah, we raising the roof on this one.
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children. Just because it's here today, it could be gone tomorrow. And that's one thing that you'll never in your life ever have to worry about me.